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I will have all sorts of Motown for you, from the classic to even today. Artists from the Four Tops, Temptations, Supremes, Jackson 5, solo artists like Lionel Richie, Rick James, DeBarge. We'll also cover more modern artists occasionally, such as Boyz II Men, Erykah Badu, New Edition, and we'll also explore from time to time artists who have covered Motown over the years. If it's Motown, I'm gonna cover it on the Motown Show. In addition to the music, I will also give you information about various artists and what the label was up to during various times. The show is pre-recorded, but that does not mean you cannot send in requests, and I will give out contact information on the air. Every once in a while, I will also have a Motown-related theme as well, so you never know what you're gonna hear. So that's the Motown Show with me, Herbie Allen, every Sunday from 9 to 10 p.m. UK time, 4 to 5 p.m. US Eastern, right here on The Phoenix Radio.

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1: Well, I've always been pretty clever with that. What do you mean, like, which black and white red all over, that kind of thing?
0: No, Al, I don't mean that. How about this one? What will it be this week?
1: What will it be this week? I'd have no idea. Well, I don't know who would.
0: Well, I do. Just ask Rhonda Stagner, 10 o'clock on Friday evenings, 5 o'clock in the States, and she'll be able to answer the question of what will it be this week.
1: So are you saying there's going to be a lot of riddles?
0: No, it's going to be a lot of music, and if you'd like a little hand in what it might be this week, you can also send in your request. So join Rhonda.
1: Hey, I can take it from here. What will it be, 10 p.m. on Fridays, 5 p.m. in the States, right here on the fabulous Phoenix Radio. So, did I get the riddle?
0: No, but it's a really good show. You should tune in.
1: Okay, I will.

wild thing, I think you move me. But I wanna know for sure.

Shasha. In the immortal words of Cole Porter, anything goes. And that's certainly the case every Friday at 4 p.m. when I'll bring you 2 hours of whatever takes our fancy. There might be a bit of Frank Sinatra. And now the Deep Purple. Or how about a bit of Burl Ives? A little bit of tear let me down. If you enjoy a wide variety of music and the odd quiz, join me, Richard Bartholomew, every Friday at 4 p.m. in the UK. That's 11 a.m. on the US East Coast, when anything goes on Phoenix Radio.

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2: Not even that tea party. 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The tea party Grandma Rachel gives every Monday on Phoenix Radio. She believes that a tea party should be a quiet place where friends gather for good food and polite conversation. So get in touch with her, and she'll let everyone know what's on your mind. In the 6 1/2 segment, she plays 6 songs that are connected in some strange way. Try to figure out what's on her mind and guess the connection. So remember, you have a standing invitation to Grandma's Tea Party every Monday at 6 p.m. UK time, 1 p.m. Eastern, on Phoenix Radio.

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2: 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The tea party Grandma Rachel gives every Monday on Phoenix Radio. 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Try to figure out what's on her mind and guess the connection. 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
1: In the immortal words of Cole Porter, anything goes. And that's certainly the case every Friday at 4 p.m. when I'll bring you 2 hours of whatever takes our fancy. There might be a bit of Frank Sinatra. And now the Deep Purple. Or how about a bit of Burl Ives?
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2: 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The tea party Grandma Rachel gives every Monday on Phoenix Radio. She believes that a tea party should be a quiet place where friends gather for good food and polite conversation. 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

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Had a rough day, rough week, month, or maybe you're just looking for a show that has a lot of good music? Whatever your reason, how about joining me every Thursday at 4 p.m. UK time, 11 a.m. Eastern, for your weekly Herbal Remedy. This show will feature 2 hours of great music from primarily the 50s through the 90s, but I will play some more modern music as well. In addition, I also have features including Keeper Sweep, where I play either a surprise original or a cover version of a song, and you let me know if you think it should be a keeper or not. I also have Same Title Different Song, where I will play at least 2 songs that share the same title. I also take your requests via email, phone, telegram, or text, so there are many ways of getting a hold of me. Once again, that's the Weekly Herbal Remedy with me, Herbie Allen, every Thursday at 4 p.m. UK time, 11 a.m. Eastern, right here on the station playing more music, Phoenix Radio.

Hello there, everybody. Fan Zaremba, host of the Charter Flight, which can be heard on the Phoenix Radio, 6 p.m. in the UK, 1 p.m. here in the East Coast of the United States. 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

I'm Martin Miles, and I'm here to tell you about my show on the one and only Phoenix Radio. 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

I'm Harry Mason, here to give you an invitation to come and join me every Friday night at 8 UK, 3 US Eastern, when I will open up the Chicken Shack to bring you some great music from the 1960s, 1950s, and in the last half hour, going back to the 1940s. We'll have a featured artist each week, and also Glenn Miller will be here in the second hour. So why don't you come and join me for some wonderful nostalgia every Friday night, right here on Phoenix Radio.

Hello, this is Terry Clasper, and I just dropped in to tell you about a show that you can hear on Phoenix Radio every Tuesday, Wednesday, Thursday and Friday from 10 a.m. UK, that's 5 on the east coast of the States. The show's called The Selection, and is presented by both myself and Sue Morgan. Sue will be here on Tuesdays and Thursdays, myself on Wednesdays and Fridays, and we'll both have a rich mix of music and features to keep you entertained across the morning. In the first hour, we'll have a top 10 at 10. Could be from either side of the pond. It will be from this time back then. Can you work out where then is? In the second hour of the show, amongst other things, we'll have 3 gentle songs in the coffee break. And the third hour, well, that's all down to you and the songs you fancy listening to. The Selection, Tuesday through Friday from 10 to 1 in the UK, 5 to 8 on the east coast of the States. We'd love to see you.

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1: The government's Emergency Cobra Committee will meet today in response to the extreme heat as the UK grapples with more baking hot temperatures. It could hit up to 38 degrees Celsius tomorrow as senior firefighters warn the country faces a national emergency over wildfires. Scorching temperatures may also put people with cancer at further risk. That's according to Macmillan. Anthony Cunliffe is their spokesperson.
2: We may even have more heat waves this year. We know we've got another one coming up, and that may really cause a lot of kind of emotional or psychological concern for people with cancer, especially if they've heard that they're at a higher risk.
1: 50 police chiefs have written to the Prime Minister, urging him not to let the killers of PC Andrew Harper be released from prison. Jesse Cole and Albert Bowers were both due to be let out under the early release scheme designed to tackle prison overcrowding. Andy Burnham says he's doing all he can to prevent it. Yesterday, the government said they'd found a solution. The funeral of former Conservative Minister Anne Widdecombe will take place today. Her service will be at the Catholic Abbey, a place where she regularly worshipped. She died after allegedly being hit in the head with a hammer. 28-year-old Joshua Carey from Rotherham is charged with her murder. Lucy Davis, best known for her role as Dawn Tinsley in The Office, has announced she's been diagnosed with incurable stage 4 breast cancer. The 53-year-old says she's still trying to live her life in as fun a way as she possibly can. Breast Cancer Now say her story is a powerful reminder they cannot take their foot off the accelerator. And tonight's the night. Millions of us will be able to see the fullest solar eclipse for the next half a century. Officials are warning us to not look at it without specialist glasses. Even a brief exposure can cause permanent damage, but many of them have sold out. The shop owner in London says they've come from all over.
3: The people coming from Surrey, Southern Sea, and then they came from yesterday night. The lady came from Southampton, and then lots of people coming from Birmingham as well.
1: A number of events are taking place up and down the country, but a party may be spoiled in Scotland, with forecasters predicting clouds right as it occurs. That's the latest from Radio News Hub. I'm Frankie Hairston.
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0: Phoenix weather.
1: A largely dry and sunny day, particularly warm across England and Wales, and quite hot in the west and southwest. Some cloud and outbreaks of rain in the northwest, but highs today of 34 degrees Celsius.
0: Good morning. Cara's here to ease you gently into the day with great music, good company, and a calm, cozy start while the rest of the world is still waking up.

the brilliant Gallagher and Lyle, Every Little Teardrop. If you'd like to get in touch, tell me what you're doing this morning. I would love to hear from you. You can do it via email. Cara, K-A-R-A, at phoenixradio1208.com. 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Jimmy Nail, Big River. Coming up, we've got the TV, the papers, celebrity birthdays, 5 after 9. Feel good, flashback, bounce out of bed, triple treat, and so much more.

I love that. It really is a Phoenix favourite. I wonder if you'll put it in your chart. Have you even done it yet? Good morning to Coral and good morning to Elvin. Thank you very much for your email. Telegram message. Lovely to hear from you. 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You might think, oh, I've got ages yet. I've got, 10 days. Yeah. And then think about you sitting in the bingo chatting to your friends about how fast time goes now. Not long, is it? Here's Dana Ross and the Supremes. Reflections.

Dana Ross and Reflections. It's 16 minutes past 7. Here's Fly Robin, Fly. Slade on the way, then we're heading to the last minute snuggle along with the news headlines at 7:30 and the weather.

Attention and fly, Robin. Fly. Got a lovely last minute snuggle on the way for you. You know, just that tiny little opportunity that makes you lay there and reflect on what's going to happen today and think, do I really want to get out of bed and face that? Of course you do. Here's Slade and 'Cause I Love You.

0: Slade, 'Cause I Love You. We're snuggling today with Dusty Springfield and Elaine Gilmore with Al Steel. It's an old song remade.
1: No one has more fun on the radio than

0: government's emergency Cobra Committee will meet today in response to the extreme heat as the UK grapples with more baking hot temperatures. It's also likely to put people with cancer at further risk. That's according to Macmillan. Anthony Cunliffe is their spokesperson.
1: We may even have more heat waves this year. We know we've got another one coming up, and that may really cause a lot of kind of emotional or psychological concern for people with cancer, especially if they've heard that they're at a higher risk.
0: Lucy Davis, best known for her role as Dawn Tinsley in The Office, has announced she's been diagnosed with incurable stage 4 breast cancer. The 53-year-old says she's trying to live her life in as fun a way as she possibly can. The funeral of former Conservative Minister Anne Widdecombe will take place today. Her service will be at the Catholic Abbey. She died after allegedly being hit in the head with a hammer. 28-year-old Joshua Kerry from Rotherham is charged with her murder. And tonight, millions of us will be able to see the fullest solar eclipse for the next half a century. A number of events are taking place up and down the country, but it may be hidden by clouds for some of those in Scotland. For On Radio News Hub, I'm Frankie Hersine.
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4: Phoenix. Weather.
0: A largely dry and sunny day, particularly warm across England and Wales, and quite hot in the west and southwest. Some cloud and outbreaks of rain in the northwest, but highs today of 34 degrees Celsius.

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0: 23 minutes to 8, and good morning if you've just joined. Lovely to have you here. That's ABBA. I know, they don't need an introduction, do they? And Fernando. Just checking that I've spoken to everyone I need to for now. It looks like it. Good morning if you've just joined and not written in. Lovely to have you here. Benson Boone, Beautiful Things. TV after this.
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1: O'clock live pre-season football is on ITV1, 7:30 EastEnders BBC1, moving on to 8 o'clock European Athletics Championship 2026 is on BBC1 as well. 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Moving to 9, Murder Trial, Death of a Dog Walker is on BBC 2. And Spy Next Door, The Anna Chapman Story is on Channel 4. 999, Critical Condition, is on 5. 10 o'clock, Inside Number 9, BBC 2. 24 Hours in A&E on Channel 4. And Ambulance Code Red on 5. That's your lot.

Well, I ask you. I do. That was Eden Kane. And before that, Peter and Gordon. A World Without Love. Oh, that'd be a pretty horrible world, wouldn't it? Coming up, John Farnham. It's 13 minutes to 8, should you want or need to know. We've got John Farnham on the way, Chesney Hawks as well. And of course, our high energy bounce out of bed song. That will probably cause you to twist your ankle or pull your back or something, so be careful, won't you?

John Farnham, The Voice. Coming up after 8 today, it's Triple Play. It's all about elephants. It's World Elephant Day today, raising awareness of the amazingness. Is that a word? Well, I don't know, but I'm using it anyway. Amazingness of elephants.

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1: The Prime Minister will chair a COBRA meeting over the extreme temperatures today as some parts of the UK brace for a fifth heatwave of the summer. Temperatures could hit highs of 38 degrees Celsius tomorrow, with firefighters, farmers and NHS staff all facing challenges due to the weather. Meanwhile, the UK's record-breaking heat can be especially dangerous for people with cancer. Anthony Cunliffe from Macmillan.
2: For some people going through cancer treatment, they may be on medications such as chemotherapy that are really affecting their appetite and their ability to stay hydrated, so that then they're at a higher risk of dehydration.
1: 50 police chiefs are calling on the Prime Minister to use every lawful option to prevent the early release of PC Andrew Harper's killers. They say families and victims should be properly considered when changes are made to sentencing or release arrangements. Andy Burnham said yesterday he's increasingly confident Albert Bowers and Jesse Cole won't be released. Yesterday, the government said they had found a solution. The Office actress Lucy Davis says she's been diagnosed with incurable stage 4 breast cancer. The 53-year-old was diagnosed a year and a half ago. She says she's living her life with as much fun as she can and wants to continue acting. Charity Breast Cancer Now say her openness will resonate with thousands living with the disease across the country. Some school children eligible for free school meals from September could miss out because their parents don't know they are. More than 500,000 extra children will come under the widened eligibility announced in June. The Child Poverty Action Group are calling on ministers to do more to let families know of the policy change. And solar eclipse glasses have sold out ahead of the event today, with customers reportedly travelling miles to get them. It's been a real scramble for some, as this man knows only too well.
3: I did try a couple of opticians, you know, were near where I was living. They kind of just looked at me, oh no, sorry. I would have thought that that would have been an ideal thing for them to sell. I'm still hoping to be able to get some somewhere, you know, but My hopes are running out.
1: The eclipse will begin just after 6 p.m. tonight, and it will peak at slightly different times across the country. That's the latest from Radio News Hub. I'm Frankie Hersine.
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5: New figures from Fair Pay UK suggest 2/3 of people believe work traditionally carried out by women continues to be undervalued in 2026. Here's Jacqueline Young, a lawyer for Fair Pay UK.
6: We're bringing equal pay claims against the UK's biggest supermarkets. We say shop floor roles, more often done by women, are of equal value to jobs done in the warehouse, more often by men. However, women are paid less. Shop floor workers are encouraged to join the claim at fairpayuk.co.uk.
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1: A largely dry and sunny day, particularly warm across England and Wales, and quite hot in the west and southwest. Some cloud and outbreaks of rain in the northwest, but highs today of 34 degrees Celsius.
0: Good morning. For breakfast this morning, Cara will be dishing up a fabulous feast of fun, frivolity, first-rate music, and, if there's time, a slice of seriousness too.

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You can keep me pinned. It's easier to tease. But you can't paint an elephant.

So why'd you have to lie? Take it on your crutch. The pillow in your pillowcase.

stop. Good morning to Patsy, good morning to Rob, good morning to Carol Bumford and to Carol Shannon. Good morning to Anna as well. Good morning to Paul David. Off to Vision Express later to try these glasses. Well, don't go into a Wetherspoons then, Paul, because they've apparently banned them. They really have got it in for disabled people at the moment, haven't they? They've got an issue with self-trained assistance dogs. Now they've got an issue with the Meta glasses. They're going to find themselves in trouble soon, I would think. Good morning to Peter in Manchester as well. He's trotting off into Manchester later to do some shopping. You're always shopping, you are. You shop more than I do.

0: All right, that was Christopher Cross and Sailing Before That Liverpool Express, You Are My Love. And time to have a look at the papers, as Jono will now tell you.
1: Time to take a look at what's in the papers with Cara.
0: The Eye says summer 2026 will be UK's hottest since records began. And the Metro, the Black Wednesday shopping scramble. The Telegraph says police unite to fight early release. And the Daily Express, Andy U-turns on early release plan. Daily Mail, Burnham, middle class areas must take more migrants. And the Daily Mirror, office loses cancer shock. I'm not scared, I'm at peace. It is far harder for my family. They are your papers. Read them how you want, when you want, where you want, in only the way that you can.

0: The Prime Minister will chair a COBRA meeting over the extreme temperatures today. Firefighters, farmers and NHS staff are all facing challenges due to the weather. 50 police chiefs are calling on the Prime Minister to use every lawful option to prevent the early release of PC Andrew Harper's killers. Andy Burnham said yesterday he's increasingly confident Albert Bowers and Jesse Cole won't be released. Some school children eligible for free school meals from September could miss out because their parents don't know they are. More than 500,000 extra children will come under the widened eligibility announced in June. And solar eclipse glasses have sold out ahead of the event, with customers reportedly travelling miles to get them. It's been a real scramble for some, as this man knows only too well.
1: I did try a couple of opticians, you know, were near where I was living. They kind of just looked at me, oh no, sorry. I would have thought that would have been an ideal thing for them to sell. I'm still hoping to be able to get some somewhere, you know, but my hopes are running out.
0: The eclipse will begin just after 6 p.m. and it'll peak at slightly different times across the country. From Radio News Hub, I'm Frankie Hersein. Radio
2: Works. New figures from Fair Pay UK suggest two-thirds of people believe work traditionally carried out by women continues to be undervalued in 2026. Here's Jacqueline Young, a lawyer for Fair Pay UK.
3: We're bringing equal pay claims against the UK's biggest supermarkets. We say shop floor roles, more often done by women, are of equal value to jobs done in the warehouse, more often by men. However, women are paid less. Shop floor workers are encouraged to join the claim at fairpayuk.co.uk.
0: Weather. A largely dry and sunny day, particularly warm across England and Wales, and quite hot in the west and southwest. Some cloud and outbreaks of rain in the northwest, but highs today of 34 degrees Celsius.

0: afternoons Monday through Thursday here at Phoenix Radio are filled with a delightful mix of music, features and presenters. Rhonda, Herbie and Rob will be your hosts. They'll bring you some number ones, some gentle tunes and some musical memories to help you through 3 hours from 1 to 4 p.m. UK time. That's 8 to 11 a.m. US Eastern time.
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0: Ron Mayall celebrates his birthday today. American keyboard player with Sparks. They had a 1974 UK number two with This Town in Big Enough for the Both of Us. He's 81 today.

Barks, this town isn't big enough for the both of us. It is Mark Knopfler's birthday today. Yeah, it is. He is 77. Would you believe it?

0: 77 today, Mark Knopfler. That was, by the way, because I didn't tell you, did I? No. It was Mark Knopfler with Emmylou Harris. And I Dug Up a Diamond. And before that, Mark Knopfler and Sailing to Philadelphia. So he's 77. He's an English singer, songwriter and guitarist. Was, of course, with Dire Straits, who had a 1986 UK number two album. Two single with Walk of Life and a 1985 UK worldwide number one album with Brothers in Arms. So there you are. 76 today, Kid Creole, singer with the Coconuts. His real name is August Darnell. Had a 1982 UK number two single with Annie, I'm Not Your Daddy.
1: Birthday double play.
0: It's not a birthday double play. I just pressed the wrong buttons because I'm good at that. You're listening to Cara in the Morning on Phoenix Radio. It's fabulous to have you here. I'm just contemplating what our 9:05 is going to be. I'm torn between two. I'll make the decision by the end of this song after another cup of tea. How about that?

The English actress Amanda Redman celebrates her birthday today. She used to be in New Tricks, this BBC One series, and also played Dee Dee Ray, Winston's wife, in the movie Sexy Beast. 69 today she is. Roy Hay, the British guitarist and keyboard player with Culture Club, celebrates today, 65. And Steve, good morning to you. He says that Ron's brother Russell was also in the band Sparks. I told you we'd get to the bottom of 5 after 9. A few weeks ago, about a month it would have been, I told you about a lady called Kath in Wales who was adamant that she'd won the lottery, but the shopkeeper inadvertently threw her ticket away. Anyway, an investigation took place and it has transpired that she did win £30 million on this lottery ticket. So today, it's all about money, winning, and good and bad luck.

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1: The government's emergency COBRA committee will meet today in response to the extreme heat as the UK grapples with more baking hot temperatures. It could hit up to 38 Celsius tomorrow. Senior firefighters warn the country faces a national emergency over wildfires. Tonight's the night. Millions of us will be able to see the fullest solar eclipse for the next half a century. Officials are warning us to not look at it without specialist glasses, but it's been a huge scramble to get some, with many retailers sold out.
2: The queue moved down really slowly. On the website it said, hey, you can get 5 per person, and then they came around and they were saying, no, just 1 per person, we're almost certainly gonna sell out. So there was people there joining the queue that had no chance of getting any glasses at all, so I got a pair.
1: Andy Burnham says he wouldn't forgive himself if he didn't try to lessen the pain of PC Andrew Harper's family. He added he's doing all he can to stop his killers being released from prison as part of the early release scheme. Meanwhile, the chief probation officer's warning the public could be at risk if the government don't get the scheme right. A man who murdered 2 women after seriously sexually assaulting another will be sentenced later today. 53-year-old Carmenza Valencia Trujillo and Cheryl Wilkins, who was 39, were both murdered by 40-year-old Simon Levy in March and August of last year. He'd also been reported for rape in January that year. The victim says she wasn't interviewed until after the murders. Lucy Davis, best known for her role as Dawn Tisley in The Office, has announced she's been diagnosed with incurable breast cancer. The 53-year-old says she's still trying to live her life in as fun a way as she possibly can. Breast Cancer Now say her story is a powerful reminder they cannot take their foot off the accelerator. And British sprinter Romel Glave is officially the fastest man in Europe. He took the 100-meter gold at the European Athletics Championships in Birmingham last night, moving 2 spots up the podium after his bronze medal last time round.
3: At the start of the season, my main objective was to be the King of Europe, because last time I came 3rd, I wasn't really happy with coming 3rd. 2 years forward, I'm a different athlete now.
1: Fellow British athlete Jeremiah Azu finished in the silver medal position. That's the latest from Radio News Hub. I'm Frankie Hersine.
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1: Weather. A largely dry and sunny day, particularly warm across England and Wales, and quite hot in the west and southwest. Some cloud and outbreaks of rain in the northwest, but highs today of 34 degrees Celsius.

Good morning. Cara's here with your summer breakfast soundtrack. Bright tunes, warm vibes, and that feel-good start that just hits the spot when the sun's already peeking through the curtains. We pick the topic, you choose the tunes. It's the 5 after 9 with Cara in the morning on Phoenix Radio.

A mother from South Wales is set to receive a £12 million lotto jackpot after an investigation from the National Lottery operator, Alwyn. She recognised the winning numbers combination because she'd been playing them for the past 20 years. But a shopkeeper allegedly told her the ticket was not a winner and binned it. Oh dear. After discovering the jackpot remained unclaimed, Kath reported the situation to Alwyn, which spent more than a month investigating her claim. The operator confirmed that despite the missing ticket, it could pay the prize to the rightful winner after completing its verification process and once the 180-day claim period was over. During the wait, Kath said the uncertainty made her feel unwell and stressed. Oh, don't worry, love. That'll be over for you now. She recalled realizing she had won after checking the unclaimed winning numbers and then learning that the ticket had been thrown away. The investigation has now concluded in her favour, meaning she will receive the £12 million prize. Well, there you are, you see. Stress over. I mean, come on. You're never going to have to worry about bills again. Your children can have everything you would like them to have. And you're all good. So what's the problem? Yeah, I mean, can you imagine though, if she hadn't managed to claim that, having that sort of, oh my goodness, I've missed out on that. It would be a bit of a nightmare, wouldn't it? Anyway, it is all about winning today, being lucky, being unlucky, money, tickets. Yeah? You know where we're going with it, don't you? Of course you do. Okay, I have a slight problem. Just bear with me 1 second because my program has decided that it isn't going to work. So we'll get on top of the technicals. And then that's fine, isn't it? Oh, it would be if I didn't press the wrong buttons. Right. Do that one too. And then we'll do that. And then we'll do that. And press this.

Some great requests coming in from Kaz, from Justine, from Coral, from Terry. Thank you so much, all of you, for those. We're just going to get on with it, in fact, because there is no point, while I've got so many to fill up my playlist, putting in the ones that I have here, is there? No, there is not. So we're going to have... one moment, because it will not, for some reason, paste across. I don't know why. It's being a bit of a pain, to put it lightly. All right, I can't get that in at the minute, Coral, but I will get it on for you. Here's the Electric Light Orchestra and Ticket to the Moon.

Sorry, I thought my equipment was behaving, but it's not, is it? It's being a bit naughty. This is for Kaz, Eruption, and one-way ticket to the moon. No, gosh. Ah, dear.

Approaching 9:30. The Bee Gees, You Win Again. Before that, for Coral, Hot Chocolate, So You Win Again. And for Chris Maddox, Rascal Flatts, Winner at a Losing Game.

ABBA, The Winner Takes It All. We're talking about the mum whose lottery ticket was inadvertently thrown away by a shopkeeper, and the lady actually won the money. She won £12 million. How good is that? Clint Black on the way, a good run of bad luck for Chris. And I have songs for Terry as well. There is lots of space still left if you want to make a choice. For about 4, 5, 6 songs room, depending on just how long your songs are, I suppose.

Kenny, excuse me. I do apologise. I need more tea, I think. Kenny Rogers, The Gambler. Before that, it was Clint Black, A Good Run of Bad Luck. And coming up next, Megan Maroney, simply called Lucky.

is singing along to Kenny Rogers, the gambler. He's ready to take over from 10. Coming up on the schedule today then, it's Terry from 10. We don't have anything at 1 for you today. We just can't fill the gap today because Herbie's elsewhere. 4 o'clock, it's the 80s Hit Machine with Rob. And at 7, it's All That Jazz with Harry, while Rachel brings you The Happening at 8 o'clock. And here for Terry, another one for you to sing along to, in fact, is Paul McCartney and Wings.

2. That was the Beatles and Ticket to Ride and Paul McCartney. And Wings, A Little Luck. I'm going to leave you with Lena Lovitch and Lucky Number. Have a great Wednesday, everybody. I'll see you same time, same place tomorrow. I hope you can make it. Bye.

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1: The Prime Minister will chair a COBRA meeting over the extreme temperatures today as some parts of the UK brace for a fifth heat wave of the summer. Temperatures could hit highs of 38 degrees Celsius tomorrow, with firefighters, farmers and NHS staff all facing challenges due to the weather. Solar eclipse glasses have sold out ahead of the event today, with customers reportedly travelling miles to get them. It's been a real scramble for some, as this man knows only too well.
2: I did try a couple of opticians, you know, were near where I was living. They kind of just looked at me, oh no, sorry. I would have thought that that would have been an ideal thing for them to sell. I'm still hoping to be able to get some somewhere, you know, but my hopes are running out.
1: The eclipse will begin just after 6 p.m. and it will peak at slightly different times across the country at around 7 o'clock. 50 police chiefs have written to the Prime Minister urging him to not let the killers of PC Andrew Harper to be released from prison under the early release scheme. Andy Burnham says he's doing all he can to prevent it. Some school children eligible for free school meals from September could miss out because their parents don't know they are. More than 500,000 extra children will come under the widened eligibility announced in June. The Child Poverty Action Group are calling on ministers to do more to let families know of the policy change. Almost 500 children in England have been hurt by e-scooters since 2019. Research warns that the average age of youngsters injured was 12, with fewer than 2% wearing helmets at the time of the incident. Chris Theobald is from Guide Dogs UK, who are campaigning for stronger measures.
3: E-scooters are fast, heavy, powerful and almost silent, and they're often used on pavements, so they can be very difficult for people to detect. And because of their speed and the weight, the risk of a collision is higher than, say, with an ordinary push bike.
1: And Rod Stewart's cancelled the remainder of his US tour because of heart surgery. The 81-year-old's taking 4 weeks off to recover from a coronary stent procedure. He's apologised to his fans but says he's already feeling better and looks forward to having a good time with them again soon. That's the latest from Radio News Hub. I'm Frankie Hersine.
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6: Phoenix weather.
1: Cloud with outbreaks of rain in the northwest, but elsewhere dry, bright and warm, particularly so in the west and the southwest. Highs today of 34 degrees Celsius in central parts, slightly cooler further north and south.
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7: Heat wave number 5 on the way. Oh no. Thank you, Frankie. 3 minutes past 10, Wednesday morning, and a very good morning to you.
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in the sunshine in most parts of the UK this Wednesday morning at 6 minutes past 10. Cliff Richard, My Kind of Life. So thank you, Cara, for the previous 3 hours of Cara in the Morning. What a great show that was this morning. So many fabulous tunes right out of the top drawer. She's back with different records, but the same features tomorrow from 7. Hope you can be with her. This is Phoenix Radio. We're here throughout your Wednesday to keep you entertained, with a slight hiatus after me at 1 o'clock today, because Herbie can't be with us, so the record machine will do that bit. But apart from that, it's all live, and it's all full of fabulous records, just as you'd expect. I mean, you know, what else do you expect from a radio station like this, hmm? Don't look at the radio like that, please. I'm Terry Clasper. This is the Detroit Spinners, and a great good morning to you.

from the 70s, Dietrich Spinners, Get a Child. So 10 past 10, it's Wednesday morning. This is Terry Clasper with the Wednesday version of the selection. Sue Morgan looks after it between 10 and 1 on Tuesdays and Thursdays. Me on Wednesdays and Fridays. And you're looking at the clock and the calendar thing, and it's 12th of August, it can't be. And it's absolutely flying by, isn't it? And in most parts of the UK, we're heading into heat wave number 5 of the summer. And it was declared yesterday to be the hottest summer in the UK on record. Today's the day before the big prelude, when it's going to be apparently 38 degrees in some parts of the UK tomorrow. If you struggle with it all, make sure you keep lots of cold water to hand. And I've got most of the blinds drawn in my house to try and keep the sun out. Certainly in the bedroom I have. I don't open them at the moment because it keeps the room as cool as it possibly can be. Kaz is listening in. Hope you had a decent night's sleep despite the heat. Good morning, Birmingham. Good morning to you. And also in the Birmingham fraternity, hello to Carol and Alex Shannon, who are also tuned in Birmingham. Slightly different bit of it, but it's still Birmingham nevertheless. Cara is doing all the post-breakfast stuff, like another cup of tea and a stretch and a stroke of a few dogs. And maybe even some breakfast, you never know. She's staying in the cool today. Sensible lady. Morning to you. Thanks for the last 3 hours. Thanks for being here. We've also got, who else have we got? We've got Claire Page in the north of France, who, like me, has got cold water to hand. She says, I don't have to be in one room for 3 hours, but I still need me cold water. Absolutely. And if you're there, you'd like to tell me there all the different ways of doing it, like the Telegram thing, Terry at phoenixradio1208.com, on the email. The Telegram group is wide open, and just fire up the Telegram thing and search for the group Phoenix Space Radio Space 1208. And Carol Bumford's just jumped in there and bid me good morning. She says, I'm here. Carol, I'm delighted that you're better. I'm sorry you had a bit of a rough week last week, but at least you finally got some treatment, and hopefully things are on the up for you. Good morning to you. And text numbers available too from our website, which is www.phoenixradio1208.com. Coming up, coffee break in the next hour of the show, your records in the final hour of the show, and after Ricky Nelson, a top 10 at 10, which is full of great records. Question is, can you work out where the record

0: And that, my friends, was from all the way back in 1958. Yeah, I wasn't even born back in 1958. All right. You can stop that. He was Ricky back then. Changed his name in the 70s to Rick when he did the garden party thing. But Ricky Nelson back in 58. And poor little fool. Morning to Diane and Ian, who are both tuned in St. Helens. Hello to you two. Thank you very much for listening. You, Diane, are going to love the top 10 at 10 this morning. And if you don't get the year this morning, I'm going to have to come round to St. Helens and sort you out, I think.
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0: 10 records that were hit in the UK on the 12th of August in years gone by. Question on my lips is, when were they hit? Give me a shout the minute you think you know. And Barry Biggs at number 10.

0: originally a hit for Blue Magic, but in the year we're in this morning, Barry Biggs remade it and got it into the UK chart. Two Ring Circus, number 10 in this morning's top 10 of 10. So who's guessing so far on the basis of Barry Biggs? Well, Claire's guessing on the basis of Barry Biggs. Claire, so close, but oh so far away, but this next one's going to give it away. I'm sure of it. Rhonda, however, even though it's not even 4:30 in the morning. Good morning, first of all, and you are absolutely right about the year. Have another cup of coffee on me. You deserve it. The records that were in the UK on the 12th of August, this time when, and one of those great summer records that were played and played and played at
1: number 9.

I always worried about them riding on the handlebars of the bike, you know. Love that record, great memories for me. Billy and Bobby Alessi, A Lorry, number 9 in this morning's top 10 at 10 on Phoenix Radio. Morning, Rob Clark, he's listening in, and Rob Clark knows exactly where we are. Well done, Rob. Have another 80s 12-inch, why don't you? And Claire Page, who originally guessed the wrong year, says, thank you, Billy and Bobby Alessi. I know exactly where we are now. And you do. You're bob on right, Claire Page. And good morning to Chris Maddox in Brewery, Maine. Now, Chris, your guess is so far out, I think you need surgery. Back to the drawing board, mate. Number.

10 records, 10,000 memories, and Thin Lizzy at number 7, Dancing in the Moonlight. And number 8, I remember when I was the first time I heard that record. I loved it from the moment I heard it. Fleetwood Mac's Dreams from the Rumours album. Diane's been on the illegal text system. Bad girl. Yes, you're absolutely right. She's picking. She said the Alessi record was actually released on the album the year before it was released as a single. I know this, but that's okay, because this is the top 10 of 10, and this is all about singles. Well done. You're absolutely right. I knew you'd know where we were. Chris Maddox's original guess was so bad, he needed anaesthetic. He needed an operation to sort himself out. Anyway, in record time, he had the anaesthetic, he had the operation, and bingo! Chris Maddox absolutely right about the year we're in. Well done. And we've got harmony in the Shannon household this morning. Carol and Alex both been on. Carol and Alex absolutely right about the year that we're in. And a very good morning to Denise and Dave in Hull. I think it won't take you long to work out our top 10 at 10 and the year when Rita Coolidge

0: the hits on both sides of the pond in the year that we're in, but in the top 10 on the 12th of August in this year in the UK, the Rita Coolidge cover version of We're All Alone, enjoyed by Claire. That song originally saw the light of day the year before on the Sug Degrees album, was originally performed and written by Boz Scaggs. Hope these records are bringing back some great memories for you. Hope they're putting a big smile on your face and making you feel a little bit more chipper and happy than maybe you would if you weren't listening. It's the top 10 at 10, part of the selection, and we've reached the top 5. If you haven't got it yet, you never know. It might come to you like a great big eclipse in the next 20 minutes. Top 5 around the corner.
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0: My daddy was used to watch them on Top of the Pops, and he used to look at my mum and he used to say, you know what, Gene, he used to say, I wouldn't mind my lass going out with one of them lads, because they looked very sort of clean living and well-groomed, did Smokey. Hit after hit after hit for them, and at number 4 in this morning's Top 10 at 10, it's Your Life. And number 5, and enjoyed by Claire. Oh, those Russians. It was Boney M and Mar Baker. All these records were in the UK in the top 10 this time back then. And the vast majority of people know where we are now. I've just had a bit of a with Paul David, because he reckoned his text message didn't get to me, but it did. And I said ages ago that Paul David got it right, but at least I think I did. Maybe I didn't. Anyway, Paul David. Belt and braces, mate. Email and text. And you're absolutely right about the year. Very well done. I'd have been surprised if you didn't get this one. And Cara, on the telephone, making the red light flash in the studio. She had a guess at the year, and she's absolutely right. Have another cup of tea. 40 minutes to 11. Coffee break round the corner in our next hour together, as well as a musical coming together. Anybody can probably guess what that's going to be about. And the last hour of the show today, of course, all about the records you fancy listening to on this Wednesday afternoon. To make the sunshine in your world, I invite you to fill up the selection box. All that later on. However, the small matter of 3 records to go in this morning's Top 10 at 10. And next, a band who made fame and fortune from the ATV television show New Faces, ATV Associated Television, that broadcasts from Birmingham. And New Faces on a Saturday, after Dickie Davis had finished the sport, New Faces was on. And this band had 2 drummers, and once they appeared on New Faces and won, the rest, as they say, was history.
1: Number 3.

0: what it takes to be.
1: All started out with New Faces and ended up with a big pile of hits for Shawaddy Waddy, number 3. And this one, he stops and it's ended. God, what it takes. And I know somebody who met Shawaddy Waddy because of Jim Will Fix It. Remember Jim Will Fix It? They wrote in to Jim Will Fix It and said, Jim, me old tater, I really, really, really want to meet Shawaddy Waddy. And this friend of mine was on the telly and met Shawaddy Waddy all because of Jim Will Fix It. God, those are the days, weren't they? Those are the days when you had real television about real people. Not like today. Carol Bunford, I'm sure, would have been jiggling about in her seat to that record. And I'm guessing Carol Bunford secretly knows the year that we're in. Maybe you do. And if you don't want it to be a secret and you fancy telling the world that you're clever, you've got one song to do it in. 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
1: For when?

0: back in the day, I called her Candy Staten, but apparently that's not right. She likes to be called Candy Staten. If that's what the girl likes, far be it from me to do anything different. Number two, old Bee Gees song from Candy and Nights on Broadway. Carol Bunford says she was indeed jiggling around in her seat and singing along to Shawaddy Waddy. She's umming and ahhing about the year, but you're not got to um and ah for much longer, Carol. And Justine said, that Shawaddy Waddy song, You Got What It Takes, was my favourite Shawaddy Waddy song. Well, there you go. And good morning to Kathy Rose up the road from me in Accrington. Absolutely right about the year when Barry Biggs was at number 10 with Three Ring Circus, Alessi, at number 9, and Fleetwood Mac and Dreams at number 8 in this morning's top 10 at 10. 7 was Thin Lizzy and Dancing in the Moonlight, and at 6, Nice and Slow from Rita Coolidge and We're All Alone. By this time, most people have worked out where we were, but the top 5 from this time back then consisted of Boney M's Ma Baker at number 5. Number 4, it was Smokey, and It's My Life. Number 3, that Shawaddy Waddy song, You've Got What It Takes, and you've just heard the song perilously poised just outside the number 1 spot. At number 2, Candy Staten and Nights on Broadway. So, Chris Mannix originally said 2001. You know what, Chris? You were just a little way out. Claire originally said 1976. Just a smidgeling out. But then, when I played the Alessi song, it all came to Claire. Flooding to her, it did. Most people managed to work it out. All those records. On the 12th of August 1977, we're in the UK top 10. And the song that was out. Try that again. Is it going to play?
1: Number 1.
0: Thank you. Was this from the Brotherhood of Man? And who said, I don't ever press the wrong buttons? A silly person. Our next news at 11 on the way next. And that was this morning's top 10 at 10.

0: if he faces a national emergency over wildfires. Elsewhere, tonight's the night, millions of us will be able to see the fullest solar eclipse for the next half a century. Officials are warning us not to look at it without specialist glasses, though, but it's been a huge scramble to get some, with many retailers sold out.
1: The queue moved down really slowly. On the website, it said, hey, you can get 5 per person. And then they came around and they were saying, no, just 1 per person. We're almost certainly going to sell out. So there was people there joining the queue that had no chance of getting any glasses at all. So I got a pair.
0: If you're in Scotland, though, the clouds might spoil the party, although there will be clear skies in the east of the country. Andy Burnham says he wouldn't forgive himself if he didn't try to lessen the pain of PC Andrew Harper's family. He added he's doing all he can to stop his killers being released from prison as part of the early release scheme. Meanwhile, the chief probation officer's warning the public could be at risk if the government don't get the scheme right. The funeral of former Conservative Minister Anne Widdecombe is taking place today. Her service will be at the Buckfast Abbey, a place where she regularly worshipped. 28-year-old Joshua Carey from Rotherham is charged with her murder. The Office actress Lucy Davis says she's been diagnosed with incurable breast cancer. The 53-year-old was diagnosed a year and a half ago. She says she's living her life with as much fun as she can. Charity Breast Cancer Now say her openness will resonate with the thousands living across the country with the disease. And British sprinter Romel Glave is officially the fastest man in Europe. He took 100 metres gold at the European Athletics Championships in Birmingham last night.
2: At the start of the season, my main objective was to be the King of Europe. Because last time I came third, I wasn't really happy with coming third. 2 years forward, I'm a different athlete now.
0: Fellow British athlete Jeremiah Azu also finished in the silver medal position. That's the latest from Radio News Hub. I'm Frankie Hairsign.
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4: Phoenix weather.
0: Cloud without breaks of rain in the northwest, but elsewhere dry, bright and warm, particularly so in the west and the southwest. Highs today of 34 degrees Celsius in central parts, slightly cooler further north and south.

I was forever saying that to my son. When he just take forever to do things when he didn't want to go to school. What took you so long? Bruh. I used to get back. Bruh. I used to get. At 7 minutes past 11, Emma Bunsen playing on your listening device, courtesy of us here at Phoenix Radio. What took you so long? Everything's taking longer than it should at the moment because of the heat in the UK, isn't it? Really does slow you down, doesn't it? You know, the things which you can normally and usually do at a sort of normal speed, stroke fairly fast speed, with all this heat really do slow you down. And I was talking to the Tesco delivery man last week, and it was, of course, a lot cooler last Thursday when my shopping came, and there's a lady, and she was saying, oh, really pleased it's cooler. I hope we don't get any more of that hot weather. Of course, now it's back again. And you really feel for those people, don't you? This hot weather is great if all you've got to do is sit around and, you know, drink a nice chilled cocktail or something. But if you've actually got to work for a living, then it's a totally different story. And of course, when we start getting up to the early to mid 30s, for many, many people, it's just unbearable to be out in it. Last couple of days have been really nice here in Stoke-on-Trent, about 22, 23 degrees, a nice breeze, and the sun as well. And in fact, last night I had my tea and finished it about 8 o'clock. And I'd been stuck in here doing the Tuesday Music Club. And I just wanted some fresh air, so I went and sat outside for about half an hour. And it was absolutely gorgeous at about 8 o'clock last night. Temperatures set to soar in the next 24 hours or so, and reaching in some parts of the UK a staggering 38 degrees. Andy's in a meeting about it this morning. Will it make any difference? Will it bring the temperatures down? No, I doubt it very much, but probably makes him feel better about life. If you are one of those people who struggles in the heat, make sure you keep yourselves nice and hydrated with lots of cold water, and try and keep yourselves cool as well, and keep the sun at bay if you can. And as well as the heat wave today, there's another fairly unusual thing happening. And it's the subject of our musical coming together today after Nick Kershaw.

the incredible vocals of Nick Kershaw and the equally incredible keyboard playing of the late great Reg Webb, who was an amazing man, very talented man, very talented musician, and utterly nice chap as well. I had the pleasure of meeting Reg on a number of occasions, and he played records on the radio as well, did Reg. Human Racing, enjoyed by Claire and enjoyed by me as well. So 13 minutes past 11, and I must just say hello to Detsy. I'm in trouble because I didn't do it before the news, and just as the top 10 at 10 came to an end, Sess came on the thingy with Bobby and said, "Oi, oi, oi," she said, "Detsy's listening," and I didn't say hello. So you're all right, Sess, you can't give it to you in the neck, but you can me, can't you, Detsy, eh? But he was shouting at the radio saying, that Clasper, you haven't said hello to me, I'm very remiss of me. Anyway, Detsy, hello to you. Thank you very much for listening. And I bet you were sitting there screaming 1977 at the radio, weren't you? Lovely to have you listening. So, Eclipse Day today, and you probably heard them saying on the news at 11 o'clock that the world and its wife, at least in the U.S., Europe anyway, are after these special glasses, because to safely look at the eclipse when it happens just after 6 o'clock tonight, you have to look with special glasses, because it can apparently damage your eyes if you stare at it in with the naked eye. And that this is the last time until 2086 when we're going to see the eclipse like we're going to see it today. And the eclipse is when the sun is obscured by another part of the solar system, in this case the moon, and in most parts of the UK it's going to be sort of 75-80% obscured when the eclipse reaches its peak. And when that is depends on where in the world, well, where in the UK and Europe you are. The reckoning here is going to be about 7:06 when the eclipse is going to reach its peak. And energy suppliers are doing some strange things with this eclipse. They're trying to encourage you to switch off your electricity for 2 hours. And certainly with the supplier that I'm with, Octopus, if you do that, you switch your power off for a couple of hours, they'll give you back 1 hour's free power. So, big thing if you can look up at the sky. A big thing if you can see what you're doing, and maybe a big thing if you can't see what you do, if you're interested in those things. And I couldn't do two songs because it wouldn't be right, because I couldn't pick either the sun or the moon, so I had to pick both. And then of course you couldn't have a musical coming together about the eclipse without a song about the eclipse, albeit a total eclipse of the heart.

0: to the moon.
1: An eclipse, the sun and the moon in our musical coming together. Bonnie Tyler and Claire's favourite Bonnie Tyler song. She said, had you not played this, I would have stuck it in the selection box because of the eclipse. Sorry, Claire. You'll have to think of something else. Fabs, Here Comes the Sun. And Jonathan King, Everyone's Gone to the Moon. And Carol Bunford was saying that you can't understate the importance of not looking at the eclipse with the naked eye, because if you do, it almost certainly will damage your sight. So you have to have these special glasses, apparently, to look at the eclipse with, which are being sold out rapidly like hotcakes. People are travelling all manner of distance to try to get their hands on these glasses, and it all happening between 6 and 8 tonight, certainly here in the UK, slightly different times in other parts of Europe. And if you have got some vision, don't say to yourself, oh, I won't bother, I'll catch it next time, because the chances of you catching it next time, I'd say, are pretty damn slim, because next time that it happens like it's happening tonight is going to be in 2086. 2086? Yeah. I don't think I'll be around then. 11:26, Wednesday morning on the Phoenix Radio. And thank you for being there. This is Terry Tasper looking after you till 1 o'clock. Nothing at 1 o'clock today, because Herbie hasn't exactly gone to the moon, but he has gone to Washington. And for Herbie to be on the radio, having gone to Washington, would have meant that he'd have to get up at 5 o'clock in the morning to do it. And that really is pushing the boat out a bit. So no afternoon delight today. However, everything back to normal from 4 o'clock as Rob Clark shoves the key in the ignition and revs up the 80s hit machine. Harry Mason's got the jazz at 7. And Rachel has got some crackers from the 60s at 8 tonight. And speaking of crackers from the 60s...

0: I don't know how they did it, but they made two-part harmony sound so unique, didn't they? Don and Phil, the Everly Brothers. So sad to watch. Good love, go bad. Love that record. Love the harmonies. I used to, back in the day, when I used to be a semi-professional musician and play keyboards around pubs and clubs, I bought myself this harmonizer. And you could program the harmonizer to basically follow the chords of the keyboard. So it was connected via MIDI. And it followed the chords of the keyboard. And you could make it harmonize two parts or three parts, up or down, or one part up, one part down. And I tried to get it to mimic the way that the Everly Brothers harmonized. Not with that song, but... what was the song I used to sing? I can't remember now. Anyway, doesn't matter. The really funny thing about this harmonizer was, though, that what I used to do was I used to invite people to come and sing with me. And you get some pretty good people, you know, they knew the stuff that they wanted to sing. And sometimes I'd press the button on the harmonizer. So they'd be standing there singing, and suddenly they start harmonizing with themselves. And especially after they had a few beers, they couldn't get their heads around why the hell they were harmonising with themselves. Those were the days. Half past 11 on the Phoenix Radio. I know the things that I do to keep myself amused. I hope they mildly amuse you. I hope you can stay with me until 1 o'clock today on the Phoenix Radio. Next hour, if you don't like the music, it's all your fault, because it's all down to you. And the selection box is thrown wide open. And I invite you for your choices. Chris Maddox has always put some, when he puts them in, you can too. So get your thinking caps on. And maybe as a way of simulating your thought process, I can play you three gentle, relaxing songs in the coffee break this morning. Just stop what you're doing. Doesn't matter what it is. Just stop. Just refuse to do anything for 10 minutes. Blame the heat. Well, blame me if you like. Most people do. In this coffee break today, Roberta Flack and Peebo Bryson. Remember that one? George Benson's got a fabulous song to sing. And Dusty Springfield ends the coffee break. Now, she was in the Snuggle earlier on this morning. It's not the same song that was in the Snuggle. It's a different one. It's a Bacharach and David one. Three lovely records, all playing next, all in this morning's coffee break.
1: 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You can join Grandma Rachel each week for 2 hours of music from the 1960s. In the second hour, there's a count-up of top songs, one from each year from 1960 to 1969. Grandma Rachel usually picks the songs, but if you like, you can get in touch a few days before the show and let her know which songs to inflict on, I mean share with, everyone else. Rachel loves requests during the show as well, so put some flowers in your hair, send in some chatter bits if you feel like it, and join Rachel for a happening every Wednesday at 8 p.m. UK time, 3 p.m. Eastern, only on Phoenix Radio.

0: from the incredibly talented joint pens of Burt Bacharach and Harold David, Dusty Springfield and the Look of Love, ending today's coffee break. In the middle, for some reason, George Benson never released that as a single. It was Les Medeiros who had the hit with it. But the far better version of Nothing's Gonna Change My Love For You from the 2020 album from George Benson. And starting it all off in the coffee break this Wednesday morning, Roberta Flack and Peebo Bryson, Tonight I Celebrate My Love. Hope you enjoyed those records. They gave me the chance to have a wander around. Now I've got an unbandaged leg with no pain at all. I've got all my mobility back. And prior to yesterday, I wouldn't have dared move from the chair in case I never got back, in case I fell over or got stuck or something. Now I've got my mobility back, I can take advantage of freedom of movement again. Woo-woo! So, consequently, I went for a walk outside during those records, and it's really starting to warm up out there now, and the sun's out as well. I haven't checked the temperature, but it's got to be 23, 24 degrees out there at the moment. And by the time I come off the air at 1 o'clock this afternoon, and the sun's out to its fullest, it'll be baking hot out there, far too hot for me. Do make sure that if you're one of those people who have a slight intolerance towards heat, that you try and keep the sun out as best as you can, and maybe stay indoors for the next couple of days. I was talking to a friend of mine yesterday, and she said, I've rearranged everything on Thursday and I'm not going out. I refuse to go out. I'm going to keep the blinds drawn and just stay as cool as I can. And it's psychologically tricky, isn't it? Because on the one hand, you want to make the most of it, and you sort of think, oh, it's the sun, it's the sunshine. But then on the other hand, you know, if you make yourself poorly, you really can't do that. It's a bit like Christmas, isn't it, and overeating. It's just over-sunning in the sun in the summer, in the fifth UK heatwave this year. I know. If somebody had said that was going to happen this time last year, you wouldn't have believed him, would you? Stay cool. Stay hydrated, drink lots and lots of fluids, and of course stay listening to Phoenix Radio, because we'll keep you cool, all part of the service, mother.
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0: One of those great songs about friendship from one of the best albums of the 70s, in my opinion. The album All This in Heaven 2 from Andrew Gold. Thank you for being a friend. 8 minutes to 12 here in the UK. 8 minutes away from our next news. And then, all down to you with a bit of luck as far as the records are concerned in the final hour of today's show. The selection box is sitting here with the lid open. At the moment, it's got three records requested by Chris Maddox chucked in the bottom. And then on the top of the three records requested by Chris Maddox, it's got a request for Justine. So at the moment, there's only four records in the box. And to fill the hour, there needs to be about 14 or 15 records in the box. Can you help me? Otherwise, I'll be singing for me supper. And you really don't want that. Now, if you're listening to the Tuesday Music Club yesterday, you'd have heard the original Unit 4 Plus 2 version of this in the Sounds Quiz. This is the version from the 70s from Randy Adelman.
1: To me.

One of those records that you wouldn't get most radio stations playing these days. They've probably never heard of it. And it might be one of those records that you love from the 60s and 70s that you want to stick in your 60s and 70s top 10. Stay with me after our next news at 12 o'clock. I'll have some information for you about how you can get involved in the 60s and 70s and 80s and 90s chart. Speaking of the next news, it's here after David Grant and Jackie Graham.

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1: Today we can see the UK's fullest solar eclipse for the next 54 years. More than 90% of the sun will be obscured by the moon between 6:17pm and 8:06pm tonight. Liz Avery is an astronomer at the Royal Observatory Greenwich.

0: Home Office Minister Anna Turley has defended the government's proposals to house asylum seekers in former military bases in the British countryside. Turley says the sites would be self-contained and were more manageable and affordable than housing them in hotels. It came as the government announced 13 hotels housing asylum seekers were being closed. Nearly 500,000 children in England have been injured by e-scooters in the last 7 years, and less than 2% were wearing helmets at the time. That's what researchers say in a call for stronger measures on e-scooter safety. Chris Theobald is from Guide Dogs UK, who are also campaigning for regulation.
1: You can't use a privately owned e-scooter in the UK on public land. So most e-scooters being used are being used illegally. The only ones you can use are some limited rental schemes in England. So we don't think that items that are unregulated should be sold.
0: And Governor Stacey star Melanie Walters says she's completely thrilled to be joining Strictly Come Dancing. The Welsh actress is the final name announced for the 2026 series. That's the latest from Radio News Hub. I'm Tanita Sims.
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3: New figures from Fair Pay UK suggest two-thirds of people believe work traditionally carried out by women continues to be undervalued in 2026. Here's Jacqueline Young, a lawyer for Fair Pay UK.
4: We're bringing equal pay claims against the UK's biggest supermarkets. We say shop floor roles, more often done by women, are of equal value to jobs done in the warehouse, more often by men. However, women are paid less. Shop floor workers are encouraged to join the claim at fairpayuk.co.uk.
0: Weather. Cloud with outbreaks of rain in the northwest, but elsewhere dry, bright and warm, particularly so in the west and southwest. Highs today of 34 degrees Celsius.

0: 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And occasionally, we enjoy making a chart out of your Phoenix favourites. 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It can be all 60s, it can be all 70s, it can be half of each. And the same goes for the 80s and 90s as well. The voting is open now, but we'll close on Monday the 24th of August at 10 a.m. UK time. The Phoenix Radio Top 100s from the 60s, 70s and the 80s and the 90s. 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

Love that record, that's why I chose it. America and the Border, starting off our last hour together today. So the box is slowly filling up. I so far have submissions from one Chris Mannix in Brewery, Maine. Denise in Hull asked for a couple of great summer records from years gone by. Look forward to playing those in a bit. And Justine, still thinking about the eclipse, has asked for a song to do with the moon. But what about you? What do you fancy listening to? What would put a zing into your Wednesday? Give me a shout, let me know. I'd love to play something for you between now and 1 o'clock today. Terry at phoenixradio1208.com on the email. 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

0: Christopher Cross, Ride Like the Wind. We ain't going to have any of that over the next few days. So 30 minutes past 12, I've just had a disgruntled Paul David on the email, and we don't like a disgruntled Paul David, but he's actually got reason for disgruntlement. Paul says to me that this lunchtime he was scheduled to visit Vision Express to examine some smart glasses. Just don't go into Wetherspoons, whatever you do. I was going to go by cab rather than bus, says Paul, but because of the heat, which seemed like a sensible thing. Paul says, I originally booked the cab around 10:15 and all seemed well. At 11:27, I went down to the pickup point outside my flat. However, no taxi appeared by the time we got to 11:40 or so. Paul says, on contacting the company, I learned there were no taxis available to carry out the job. Paul says, surely to goodness, they would have known this, you know? He said, if I'd known that there was no taxi, despite the heat, I'd have gone on the bus. So poor old Paul, looking forward to exploring some smart glasses at Vision Express. And now he's stuck at home listening to me. Could be worse, Paul. Not sure how, but it could be worse. Maybe you could think of a glasses song to request between now and 1 o'clock today. Speaking of requests, 13 minutes past 12, let's get on with it. And Denise wants to take us back to where we were in our top 10 at 10 this morning. That, if you recall, was 1977. And Denise asking for this great summer classic.
1: Tobias Wilcock welcoming you aboard Coconut Airways Flight 3722 to Bridgetown, Barbados. We will be flying at an height of 32,000 feet and at an airspeed of approximately 600 miles per hour. Refreshments will be served after takeoff. Kindly fasten your safety belts and refrain from smoking and

for Denetian Hall, typically tropical, and Barbados, or the other way around. If you don't know what you're doing, Richard Bartholomew. I might have got myself in trouble there. Thank you for asking for that, Denise. And Claire, enjoying the record. That's a great record. Everybody wanted a captain like him, didn't they? Back in the day. Those are the days when the captains of aircrafts had real character, wasn't it? You know, they can't do that these days, I don't think. But I remember we once went to Cyprus, and the captain was a real funny fella. You know, he'd be coming on, talking to you all the time, having a good laugh. And now, you know, it's all very much, you know, you can only say what you're supposed to say. Gone are the days. Gone are the days of fun and laughter on the aeroplane, eh? Where are we going now? Tell you where we're going now. We're going back to the moon. Hold tight, fasten your seatbelts. Justine's been on. Said, I love the moon. And because I love it so much, can I hear this from Bruno Mars, please? Oh, go on then.

Bruno Mars talking to the moon for Justine, who's got a bit of a thing about the moon. But it could be worse. Could be a lot of other things to have a bit of a thing about, couldn't there? That you enjoyed that, Justine. I did. Brilliant. Bruno Mars record. Where are we going next? I tell you where we're going next. We're going from Justine to right across the pond. There we go. And we find ourselves landed in Brewer in Maine. And Chris Mannix is listening to bits of this live and bits of this on the Mixcloud thingy, me Bobby. And Chris asking for a song from way back in the 1970s that I've not heard in ages from Harry Nilsson.

0: After 9 months or so of incredible difficulties with his health, he's back on tour. He's been over to the UK. He's now touring on the American side of the pond. And he is Barry Manilow. That's Bermuda Triangle. Claire enjoying that song. And before that, Nielsen put the lime in the coconut. The last time I heard that was on Cara in the Morning a few weeks ago, when they were talking about food in the 5 After 9, and somebody requested it. Chris Malik responsible for the song today. I enjoyed it. Hope you did too. 12:30, half an hour away from 3 hours of the Record Machine looking after you, because no one's here to do the Afternoon Delight gig today. Rob's here at 4 with the 80s Hit Machine. Harry Mason, in the midst of the eclipse, brings you Phoenix Radio Jazz in all that jazz at 7, and then it's all the way back to the 60s at 8. Rachel remembers it. Rachel lived it. Rachel breathed it. Rachel plays the records from the 60s.
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0: And around the corner, a request from Claire after Dean Free.

0: You can thank your lucky stars that you're not as smart as you'd like to think you are. How many people have you wanted to say that to in your life, eh? Dean Friedman and the lady whose name I can never... It was Denise somebody, wasn't it? But was she ever credited? Hang on, what is the old ChatGPT thing? Hang on. Who sang the song Lucky Stars with Dean Friedman?
1: Dean Friedman sang Lucky Stars as a duet with Denise Massa in 1978.
0: There you go. Denise Massa. Thank you, ChatGPT. Very kind of you. Rachel Walk would have known the answer to that, because Rachel Walk knows everything that doesn't really need to be known, you know? She's the Phoenix Radio source of stuff that you don't need to know. In my head, she says, I called this song the Get a Room song. It always kind of makes me laugh, says Rachel. Well, you know, whatever floats your boat. Thank you for being here. A very good morning to you. And back to the requests and back to Claire Page. Had her lunch. She's all nice and full now and ready for a good afternoon siesta. Given half a chance, eh, Claire? I hope you slept better than I did last night. You probably need a siesta if you didn't. Claire said, when are you playing in the top 10 at 10, Brotherhood of Man and Angelo? It brought to my mind the Baron Knight's Live in Trouble. And I've told the story about how I ended up with this record before, but basically, I asked my dad to buy a Barry White record. I can't remember which one it was now. It might have been You See the Trouble with Me. It probably was. So my dad went off to the record shop, and he thought I said the Baron Knights, not Barry White, and he came back with this record, which is how I came to own it. No quibbles from me. Claire says, please play Live in Trouble. I said, funny you mentioned that, Claire, because when I heard the Brotherhood of Man song, I thought of it too.

chip shop in Walthamstow was a young rocker called Greasy Joe. He put on his helmet and said, let's go.

0: Brilliant, isn't it? And my mum and dad saw the Barrow Knights back in 1977 when they came to Jolly's, the nightclub just up the road from where we lived at the time. And it was a funny old thing Jolly's was, because it was above the bus station, which is kind of the last place you'd ever imagine a nightclub to be. But it was really, really popular. All the top stars came, and it was a great concept. So basically, you had a meal and a few drinks and sat in the cabaret club and watched the artists. And then the Barrow Knights came to Jolly's, and they did that song because it was out when the tour was happening. And my dad said that it was really, really realistic. He said they were absolutely brilliant. Live in Trouble and the Barrow Knights for Claire. I love Float On. I love that bit of Float On, but I love Float On itself, I think. Claire, thank you for asking for that. Thank you for putting a big smile on my face this Wednesday afternoon. Playing your favourite mix of music. 18 minutes to the hour. The Phoenix Radio. And back to the summer records.
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0: And the Bay City Rollers for Denise.

You love them or you hated them, but you couldn't get away from them. A couple from the Bay City Rollers. Some Love Sensation requested by Denise, followed up with Shang-a-Lang. And talking about the Barren Nights and Float On and stuff like that, Claire says, really didn't like the Floaters Float On, but I liked the Barren Nights parody of it. And Claire also said that her late sister saw the Barren Nights in the 80s, and she said they were really good as well. Yeah, my dad was really, really impressed, and he wasn't an easy man to impress, him being an entertainer himself. But really, really impressed with the Barren Nights. He said they were brilliant, and just like they sounded on the record, my dad said. 10 to 1, 10 minutes away from the record machine at 1 o'clock, because we have no afternoon delight today. However, we do have the 80s hit machine after our 4 o'clock news today. Rob Clark has that. Harry's got the jazz in the centre of the eclipse. He almost sounds famous, doesn't he? 7 o'clock tonight, dinner of jazz with some Fats Waller halfway through the show. And then the aforementioned Rachel Walk at 8 o'clock. Now, hopefully her voice is all back to normal. Her voice was a bit croaky on Monday. So cross fingers that it's all back to normal, and that she can talk about her fond memories of the 1960s. And talk about your fond memories of the 60s too, come to think about it. And play lots of records from back then too, including the count up halfway through the show. It ends our live shows today. It's here at 8 o'clock. And it's The Happening. It's the greatest hits on the net. 2 more to go from me, and first of all, remember this from 1975. From Kevin Johnson.

I can still remember when I bought my first guitar. Remember just how good the feeling was. Put it proudly in my car, and my family listened 50 times.

song with a great story behind it. Penultimate song on today's selection. Kevin Johnson, Rock and Roll, You Gave Me All the Best Years of My Life. And that's about your lot from me today. Thank you so much for your company. Thank you for the records that you put in the selection box today. Don't forget the box open again tomorrow from midday, as Sue Morgan takes care of your Thursday selection needs. Me, well, I get a day off tomorrow with a bit of luck. Back on Friday on the radio with the Friday selection at 10 o'clock. Whatever you do, if it's hot where you are, do what you have to do to keep yourself safe and comfortable. If you have an intolerance towards heat, keep yourself cool. Make sure you stay hydrated. And for goodness sake, don't get yourselves poorly, whatever you do, will you? Enjoy the rest of your Wednesday. 80s Hit Machine here at 4. And Nancy Sinatra, I will leave you with today. I got some-

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2: 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The tea party Grandma Rachel gives every Monday on Phoenix Radio. 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

Did you know there's a happening every Wednesday on Phoenix Radio? You can join Grandma Rachel each week for 2 hours of music from the 1960s. In the second hour, there's a count-up of top songs, one from each year from 1960 to 1969. Grandma Rachel usually picks the songs, but if you like, you can get in touch a few days before the show and let her know which songs to inflict on, I mean share with, everyone else. Rachel loves requests during the show as well. 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

I'm Martin Miles, and I'm here to tell you about my show on the one and only Phoenix Radio. 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

Here at the Phoenix Radio, we love delighting you. And that's the reason why, between 1 and 4 p.m., Monday through Thursday, we invite you to join us and share some afternoon delight. A lot of the time, the show will be presented by me, Terry Clasper, but to add to the delight, it will sometimes be presented by another presenter. In the show, we'll take you back in time with our 3 o'clock thrill, music and memories from a year gone by. 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

Hi, this is Woody Dresner. Join me for Source of the Dance, where we celebrate the divine in the world around us with stories and songs from the pagan and Jewish traditions, inspiration from nature, and anything else that seems right. 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It'd be great to have you along.

Monday. Can't trust that day, can ya? 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So that's Monday Madness with me, Herbie Allen, every Monday right here at 4 p.m. UK time, 11 a.m. US Eastern, only on The Phoenix Radio, playing the best mix.

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1: A man who murdered two women and sexually assaulted a third has been jailed for the rest of his life. 40-year-old Simon Levy killed grandmother Carmenza Valencia Trujillo in March 2025 and mother of four Cheryl Wilkins in August that year. His spiral of offending escalated from sexual assaults on the tube to double murder. Judge Mark Lucraft, KC, gave him the sentence.
2: On counts 5 and 6, therefore, the sentence is one of life imprisonment with a whole life order on each count. On counts 1 and 2, life imprisonment on each count with a minimum term on each of 12 years. Those sentences are concurrent to each other and concurrent to the sentences on counts 5 and 6.
1: Andy Burnham says he will consider imposing a ban on disposable barbecues. It's because of the risk of further wildfires as extreme heat continues to grip parts of the UK. Prime Minister will chair an emergency Cobra committee later. Tonight's the night millions of us will be able to see the fullest solar eclipse for the next half a century. More than 90% of the sun will be obscured by the moon. Liz Avery is an astronomer at the Royal Observatory, Greenwich.
3: It takes a real incredible set of cosmic coincidences for everything to line up in exactly the right place at exactly the right time.
1: The University of Cambridge says it will investigate how a professor who resigned over a plagiarism row was appointed. Professor Jason Arday, a professor of sociology of education, quit last week following a series of media reports alleging he plagiarised his PhD thesis and other research. And grouse shooting is a major contributor to the rural economy, according to a new study. August the 12th, the so-called Glorious 12th, is when the red grouse season traditionally begins. The study, published by the Angus Glens Moorland Group and Scottish Lands and Estates, says the estate's annual expenditure of £6.6 million includes £3.6 million on wages, supporting the equivalent of 86 full-time jobs and 768 seasonal workers. That's the latest from Radio News Hub. I'm Jonathan Doyle.
0: Phoenix weather.
1: A dry evening with long clear spells, very warm across parts of central and southern areas. Cloud remains in the northwest with some patchy rain, lows of 15 degrees Celsius.
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4: Okay, starting off.

Yeah, don't forget to say hi in all the usual ways. We'd love to hear from you. That's Howard Jones. Like to get to know you well. I think we might have an email come through. Shall we have a look after we do this one? Simply Red, Money's Too Tight to Mention.

That's Simply Red, Money's Too Tight to Mention, staying in 1985 with a song that hit the top of the US charts for one whole week. It's an emotion, obsession.

There you go, animation obsession then. Few hellos to do. I said I was going to do that a little earlier and I didn't do it, did I? Hello to Anna, who's hard at work. Also, Kaz is working hard. Hello to Kathy, who's awake, which is remarkable. Yes. And also, hello to Ian, who's pottering around the place today. And hello to the Shannons they're listening to. Hello, Carol and Alex. And we've had an email from Chris. We'll get to that in a little while. But first, here's Transvision Band. I don't care.

Oh, super stuff then. That's Transvision Vamp, and baby, I don't care. Bit of gazebo telling you they like Chopin.

That's Gazebo. And I like Chopin. I used to think it was, I like shopping. But no. So hello to Chris Maddox, who's emailed us today with three requests. We'll do the first one now, shall we? Taylor Dane.

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0: A man who murdered two women and sexually assaulted a third has been jailed for the rest of his life. 40-year-old Simon Levy killed grandmother Carmenza Valencia Trujillo in March 2025 and mother of four Cheryl Wilkins in August that year. His spiral of offending escalated from sexual assaults on the tube to double murder. Judge Mark Lucraft KC gave him the sentence.
1: As her mother says, they will keep her alive through their memories and the stories of her they will tell their children. Turning to the sentencing provisions, the sentence for murder is fixed by law. It must be imprisonment for life.
0: Andy Burnham says he will consider imposing a ban on disposable barbecues because of the risk of further wildfires. It comes as extreme heat continues to grip parts of the UK. Temperatures could hit highs of 38 degrees Celsius tomorrow. The Prime Minister will chair an emergency Cobra committee later in response to a prolonged spell of exceptionally hot and dry weather. This evening we can see the UK's fullest solar eclipse until 2090.
2: It's really nice as well when you witness something like that, when you're there, you're kind of watching it happen in front of you. It just reminds us that we're part of something bigger, like much bigger.
0: That's Liz Avery, an astronomer at the Royal Society Greenwich. Consumers have been warned against using knock-off glasses to watch it, as safety-approved options all but sell out online. The University of Cambridge says it will investigate how a professor who resigned over a plagiarism row was appointed. They say the findings will feed into a review of the process for appointing senior roles. Professor Jason Arday, a professor of sociology and of education, quit last week following a series of media reports alleging he plagiarised his PhD thesis and other research. And today marks the so-called Glorious 12th, the date when the red grouse shooting season traditionally begins, and a new study says it's good for the rural economy. Spokesman Ross Ewing said the season helps conserve landscapes and wildlife and sustain rural skills. That's the latest from Radio News Hub. I'm Jonathan Doyle. A dry evening with long clear spells, very warm across parts of central and southern areas. Cloud remains in the northwest with some patchy rain, lows of 15 degrees Celsius.
3: Okay. Hour number two of your 80s hit machine, all your 80s favourites, plus the ones you just don't hear anymore. They're making up songs about me again. Oh no, I'll tell you more in a bit. There we go, right, hour number two with Kylie and the Locomotion, Chris's final choice. We have the, you know, the LP version? Well, this is the full-length extended version of that for a change. All 9 minutes of it.

And there you go, a bit of a little Kylie there, the Locomotion. Thank you, Chris, for your choices. Say good morning to Herbals. All right. Yes. Good morning to you. Hope you have a lovely day, whatever you're doing today. And yes, lovely to have you listening. One more from the ladies with Irene Cara coming up now. And actually, I think we've got some Laura Branigan on the way as well. So yeah, that'll be good. Loads of great 80s tunes for you till 7 o'clock on this boiling hot Wednesday afternoon.

Eileen Carnarvon and Fame. Great stuff. Lovely to hear the proper full-length version to that as well. One more from the ladies. And that's Laura Branigan. Self-Control, the album version. All a bit different today.

Yeah, great tune by Alton Edwards from 1982. Well, it was 81 actually, wasn't it? Really, technically. I just want to spend some time with you. A bit of a club classic on your 80s hit machine. And here's Gwen Guthrie. Ain't nothing going on but the rent, of course.

That's Gwen Guthrie then. Ain't nothing going on but the rent. All your 80s favourites until 7 o'clock. Then Harry is with you. He's got the jazz programme for you. Then Grandma Rachel has got a happening for you, which is wonderful stuff, isn't it? Here's Michael Jackson. Heard Terry play this the other day, and it's been in my head ever since.

Bit of Shalimar then there. It is. Don't forget, tonight, 7 o'clock, Harry is with you with the jazz show. He's be primed and ready to go directly after me. And Grandma Rachel's got a happening at 8 o'clock. Donna Summer playing for you now. Love is in control.

0: house of love.
1: Yes, I am. Bit of was not was then, that's a spy in the house of love. And continuing with the Thompson Twins, big group in the 1980s, of course.

Bit of Status Quo there in the Army Now on your 80s hit machine, where you never know what's coming next. And what is coming next is Murrayhead. Don't forget Harry on at 7 tonight.

Oh, great tune there. That's Dollar, the second time around. And what have we got for you? A bit of Debbie Gibson on the way. We'll look at what's coming up later for you. Harry's got the jazz after 7. Grandma Rachel got a happening after 8. And Cara's back with Cara in the morning from 7 o'clock tomorrow morning with all those usual features to start your day. Have an afternoon delight tomorrow as well. We'll be hopefully broadcasting live from the Summer House. Technicals permitting. Let's hope it's not Technical Hitch Thursday, eh? Yes. Anyway, here's Debbie Gibson that I promised you earlier. Shake Your Love.

0: That's a romantic Zen talking in your sleep. Harry enjoying that one. He just told me. And now, let's have a bit of Stevie Wonder, Michael Jackson. And this is Get It.
1: Oh, so it's 10 after. It's about 5, 7 after. Oh, no.

a bit of Starship in just a second. Harry's up next, as we just said. Hope you have a good show, Mr. Chicken. And Grandma Rachel's got it happening for you. And Akara's back in the morning.

goodbye, and I'll catch up with you tomorrow afternoon. Leave you with Starship then. We built this city.

Did you know there's a happening every Wednesday on Phoenix Radio? You can join Grandma Rachel each week for 2 hours of music from the 1960s. In the second hour, there's a count-up of top songs, one from each year from 1960 to 1969. Grandma Rachel usually picks the songs, but if you like, you can get in touch a few days before the show and let her know which songs to inflict on, I mean share with, everyone else. Rachel loves requests during the show as well. So put some flowers in your hair, send in some chatter bits if you feel like it, and join Rachel for a happening every Wednesday at 8 p.m. UK time, 3 p.m. Eastern, only on Phoenix Radio.

It's Wednesday Night Jazz on Phoenix Radio with me, your good old-fashioned chicken, Harry Mason. Welcome to the show, and a big thanks to Rob for the last 3 hours of 80s music. And don't forget, Rachel's up and coming at the top of the hour with The Happening, but more on that later. Welcome to the show, and we've got one or two people to say hello to. Mr. Treasurer, Mr. John Wells, trying to sneak in without paying again. Man, he does it every time, doesn't he? and most of the time, I'll tell you folks, he gets away with it because he hides behind the nearest set of speakers or something like that. And also, Shell Routledge is lurking somewhere too, hopefully with a hot chocolate. But anyway, Shell, welcome to the show. If you've already arrived, it's good to have you. And Patsy Graham, hello Patsy, she's also here. Welcome to the show, Patsy, good to have you here as well. And all the rest of you, welcome to the show as we continue with this.

The vocal group was the Modernaires with the Paul Whiteman Swing Wing. Never felt better and never had less. Oh, yes, indeed. 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

com and send me an email from there. You could also text the studio by using one of the telephone numbers you will find on our website. But if you do that, please make sure you put the word Phoenix in front of any message that you send. Now, time for some superb piano playing from Errol Garner and Poor Butterfly.

Two for the price of one there. First off, Errol Garner and Poor Butterfly, and then the wonderful Teddy Wilson there, and Sunday, which was also recorded probably later than that one by, of course, the great late Frank Sinatra. But there we go, two great pianists there. And now, back in 1959, Sam Cooke, who we wouldn't normally be playing on a jazz show, Sam Cooke recorded an album called Tribute to the Lady, a tribute to Billie Holiday. And on track one, this was how it started.

0: Well, do you know, I think that's a wonderful version of that great Billie Holiday tune, God Bless the Child. And there's some wonderful music on that album from Sam Cooke. It's well, well worth a listen. This is Wednesday Night Jazz, and now we're going to do something a little bit different. We're going to take you back to Carnegie Hall in 1938 with two tunes from the Count Basie Band. The first one will be sung, the vocal will be sung by Helen Humes. It'll all be revealed because you've got somebody talking to you as well on them. So sit back and listen to a couple of tunes from this great Spirituals to Swing concert.
1: Helen Humes is that wonderful new singer with Count Basie's big band. She made her record debut back in 1929 with James P. Johnson at the piano on OK. Tonight I got the idea of teaming her with a small band with Count Basie on piano, Lester Young switching over to clarinet, Buck Clayton on trumpet, Joe Jones on drums, and Walter Page on bass. Helen's going to sing the blues, her very own.

Third Count Basie's band in 1936 at the Reno Club in Kansas City. It was just a small nine-piece band, and it had its featured trumpet player, Lips Page. Lips is one of the great trumpet players of the world, and unfortunately he never did come east with Basie, but became a band leader himself. Tonight, we are going to have a reunion between Lips Page and his old boss, Count Basie, for the first time since Kansas City. Here is Lips playing a blues with the Basie band.

The great Hot Lips Page there, and Blues with Lips with the Count Basie Orchestra. And, of course, before that, a certain Miss Humes and Blues with Helen, also with the Count Basie Orchestra. And if my memory serves me rightly, the announcer there was Paul Whiteman himself. From Spirituals to Swing, 1938, in Carnegie Hall, New York. And we're almost halfway through the show already, folks. And I've had a little email from Shell saying how much she liked the Sam Cooke song. Yeah, it's a wonderful album, Shell. And as you say, quite rightly, it's a wonderful version of a great Billie Holiday song. But now it's time for Fats Waller. And the first one, pin your ears back to this one, Shell. The first one is something a little bit different because it's a duet between Fats Waller and Louis Armstrong and the wonderful I've Got Rhythm.

0: what?
1: Oh yeah, the great fat swallow there, and a song. I wish I were twins. And before that, we had Rhythm and Romance, and then I've Got Rhythm, with of course Louis Armstrong on trumpet there. We'll have more Fat Swallow when I'm back in a fortnight's time, but in the meantime, Rachel's up and coming at the top of the hour with The Happening and taking us even nearer to her, Eddie Condon.

I ain't gonna give nobody none of this jelly roll, says Eddie Condon and friends there in a little bit of a jam session on that one. And Rachel's loving that one. I remember Rachel telling me some time ago that that kind of jazz was her dad's favourite kind of music. So it's good to play it for you, Rachel, and I'm glad that you enjoyed it. Don't forget, Rachel's up and coming at the top of the hour as we continue now with something very special for the next 9 minutes. Johnny Hodges with other members of the Ellington Band and Little Rabbit Blues.

Johnny Hodges with Harry Carney and several others there with Little Rabbit Blues. Wonderful, wonderful music. We're almost at the end of the show. Rachel will be with you at the top of the hour with the happening. And now, Mr. Treasure, how did this character get involved once again?

the wonderful Sidney Bechet there, and Roses of Picardy, or as it's written on here, Rose de Picardy, as in French, you see. We've almost reached the end of the show, folks. It's been wonderful to be with you once again. And Rachel, I'm going to leave you with just a little bit of some jazz violin, especially for you. Here's Stuff Smith. I'll see you Friday night in the Shack. Bye-bye now.

This is Herbie Allen, and let me ask you, are you looking for something to cure you of whatever ails you? Had a rough day, rough week, month, or maybe you're just looking for a show that has a lot of good music? Whatever your reason, how about joining me every Thursday at 4 p.m. UK time, 11 a.m. Eastern, for your weekly herbal remedy? This show will feature 2 hours of great music from primarily the 50s through the 90s, but I will play some more modern music as well. In addition, I also have features including Keeper Sweep, where I play either a surprise original or a cover version of a song, and you let me know if you think it should be a keeper or not. I also have Same Title Different Song, where I will play at least 2 songs that share the same title. 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Once again, that's the Weekly Herbal Remedy with me, Herbie Allen, every Thursday at 4 p.m. UK time, 11 a.m. Eastern, right here on the station playing more music, Phoenix Radio.

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0: Hello, everyone. It's Thad Zaremba. 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
1: We love you, Grandma. Oh, yes, we do. We love you, Grandma. Oh, yes, we do. When you're not near us, we're blue. Oh, Grandma, we love you. Yeah, yeah, yeah.
2: Oh, far out, man. It's that crazy chick, Grandma Rachel, and the happening. Out of sight.

Hello, my darlings. It's Grandma, the late Grandma Rachel is here. And, I don't know. It's one of those days. It wouldn't see my sound card that plays the music, so I could listen to my music just fine. Unfortunately, none of you could hear it, but I could. So we had to restart, and Sarah fixed it because she's brilliant. And so now I'm here. So I hope that you all are too. 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Or you can come hang out in the Telegram room. And Herbie's been known to just load it up with requests right there in the Telegram room. So you can do that too. So let me know what you'd like to hear. I'd love to play whatever you want. Besides that, I'm running short of music. But that's okay. I did a pretty decent count up this week, I think. There's some of it that's like very, very questionable, but there's some of it that's pretty good. Okay. So it's all, as long as it's from the 60s, you're good to go. Won't play illegal stuff if I don't have to, you know. And I think that's the only thing I have to say. Whenever I get sort of assaulted by the gremlins first thing in a show, it always takes me a minute to get my feet under me. Right now I can't get my feet under me anyway because I'm doing a dizzy thing. Here's Buffy St. Marie. She's going to be a country girl again. That is sounding better to me with every passing day. Here's Buffy.

that's Buffy St. Marie. And okay, she's a little bit of an acquired taste, but I like her just fine. I like her. And she writes great songs. She really does. Now, let's see. What is this? Yeah, I'm not sure who all's here. I'm pretty sure Malia's here. And Malia and I were trying to get it together to get to celebrate Woodstock, because it happened a year ago, the 15th, which is this coming Saturday, through the 18th, which is Monday or Tuesday. So we were going to do Woodstock, you know. Well, we're still going to do it, I think, as long as Malia's up for it, which I bet she is. But we're going to maybe do it next week. I couldn't even sit up this week for a couple of days there, so it wasn't good. But hopefully I'll be fine by next week, and we can do this. So, because it's been a lot of years since Woodstock. Do not ask me to do higher mathematics. It ain't going to happen today. It just isn't. Here's Peter, Paul, and Mary, and they're leaving on a jet plane. See, they're going to go fly somewhere, and they're going to visit Buffy St. Marie in the country. That's how that works.

There we go. Oh, I see what you're doing. Okay, never mind. Would you please just ignore what I just sent you, Rhonda, okay? Just pretend like I didn't send that last little thing there. Now, this is for Rhonda. Rhonda heard, this is my guess, okay? She didn't actually say this is true. There may not be a grain of truth in this sentence, but this is what I think happened. Is that Rhonda heard me bragging on Herbie that he could send four things, you know, in one little telegram, whatever thing those are. Telegram toot or something. I don't know what they are. Anyway, so he can do it. So Rhonda did it. She did four in one little thing right there. It's excellent. You guys are very clever people. I don't know. It's very scary here. And this is the first of hers, okay? And this is, oh, look at that. You don't have to is in parentheses. Is that true? You don't have to paint me a picture, okay? It's by Gary Lewis, who is, of course, the son of Jerry Lewis, who's, you know, and the Playboys, and they're probably somebody's son, too, but I couldn't tell you whose. Here we go. You don't have to paint me a picture.

0: You don't have to paint me a picture. I got it. Well, there you go. I don't know. You've been out with other fellas. This was all out in about 65 or 6. And even then, other fellas sounded suspicious. You know what I mean? Mm-hmm. Yes, well. Anyway, Gary Lewis and Playboys. And now, this is definitive proof that Don Williams got his start in the Pozo Seco Singers. Rhonda was talking about that the other day. She did, in her country cafe, she did all this wonderful Don Williams stuff. I love this man. But, he was part of the Pozo Seco Singers. And this is called I Can Make It With You. And it's pretty delicious, really. They did one called Time that was like one of my favorites because I was 15 years old and it really appeals to somebody in that mindset. But, you know. So here are the Pozo Seco Singers and I Can Make It With You. Mm-hmm.
1: Was on my shoulders, and all hope for tomorrow was gone.

0: There we go. That was I Can Make It With You, girl. Yes, yes, I can. Now, where am I here? Roger and Teddy and those guys are here with their funny cookies. And they're talking about having vodka and apple juice. Can't picture it.
1: I could do that.
0: Sarah likes the idea.
1: I'm not sure if I like the idea. I'll try it.
0: Yeah, Sarah would try it. But don't put too much vodka in there. That's all you'll taste. Apple juice is like...
1: Don't put too much apple juice.
0: Okay. Well, it all depends on your point of view. Okay. So, apple juice. Cranberry juice has a stronger taste than apple juice, is I guess all I'm saying. But, you know. Rhonda wants a double play. Thank you, Rhonda. I love double plays. If you request them, you get extra credit always on my shows, especially like when I'm arguing with my inner ear here. Okay. Now, where am I here? These are the Beatles. See, this is a Beatles double play. And I don't think 8 days a week is from hell. But, in fact, I'm sure it's not. But what's its name is? The other one is The Night Before, which is the first one, is from hell. Sorry that about the microphone noise. It is the kitty who is sitting on my lap who... really would like to be on the radio. She doesn't quite have it down that she has to meow. She only meows when she's really ticked off. And she's not right now. She's pretty happy. She's sitting on my lap getting petted. You know, everything's cool. So, you know, but that's who you're hearing. Here's the Beatles and The Night Before. And you'll know what's following it. It requires no introduction. Here's the Beatles. This song you don't hear as often, though. It's called The Night Before.

That was the Beatles, 8 days a week, and I could say that the Beatles have got a wonky calendar because, well, the only calendars I've ever seen all have 7 days a week. You know, it's just a thing they do, and somehow the Beatles got a hold of one that has eight. I don't know. Speaking of wonky, in the next time I cover Child's Play for Auntie Woody, I'm going to find it somewhere. There's a wonderful song called The Wonky Donkey. It's very funny. If you don't have anything to do and you really need to laugh, look it up on YouTube. Okay? Wonky. W-O-N-K-Y. Wonky Donkey. Here's Tommy Rowe. I put this in as sort of a little tribute to myself because this is the story of my week so far.

Rhonda's got it right. Did you ever wish you could frame one of those things, you know, like a tweet or a thing, you know, just frame it and hang it up here. You know, Rhonda says, I am not a dizzy blonde. I'm just dizzy because my head's spinning. I know, but it won't stop. On Monday, I kept saying, I must have said it a half dozen times, I wish everything would just hold still. It just wouldn't. Oh my God, it was crazy. But Rhonda says that I am not a dizzy blonde, and she knows. Man, that girl knows. And so I want to be able to frame it. I want to be able to frame it. Okay, this is a really weird double play. I almost never do this. Kevin's been known to do it, but I very rarely do it. These are, this is two copies of the same song. It's going to start out by the Jeanettes, and then we're going to have it by a group called Pentangle. And the Jeanettes had the version that everybody knew. It came out in 63, which partly explains. I was 12 in 63. This song scared me to death. When I was 12 years old, this song made me very nervous, and I didn't like to listen to it. Many years later, I heard the version done by Pentangle, and it's absolutely gorgeous. So here's the Jeanettes with the original and the hit, followed by Pentangle, which it has, their leader was John Renborn, and they were wonderful. They were an amazing band back in the 60s, but that got very little recognition. And so here's those two different versions of Sally Go Round the Pretty Roses. Sally Go Round the Roses, here we go.

There we go. Oh, yeah, so, okay. Yeah, she said her daughter Lizzie liked the song Dizzy that I played a little while ago because it rhymes with her name, Dizzy Lizzie. Oh, you would think if your name were Lizzie that if somebody called you Dizzy Lizzie, you would have to give them what they used to refer to as a knuckle sandwich. Nope. She liked it. She did. She's like, yeah, play it. We're going to play that in a little while. But I can't now, so I'll do it later. This is for Rhonda. This is the fourth of her requests, and you were awesome, Rhonda. What can I say? You were great. Thank you. Mind Benders, and it was supposed to be Wayne Fontana and the Mind Benders, but the Wayne Fontana got left out of the, I don't know why. This is a groovy kind of love. Phil Collins did it, and most people probably prefer his because it's a lot more modern, but this is it. This is the original right here.

0: 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And occasionally, we enjoy making a chart out of your Phoenix favourites. 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

or a cover version of a song, and you let me know if you think it should be a keeper or not. I also have same title, different song, where I will play at least two songs that share the same title. 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Once again, that's the Weekly Herbal Remedy with me, Herbie Allen, every Thursday at 4 p.m. UK time, 11 a.m. Eastern, right here on the station playing more music.

Brother Ray Charles, you don't know me. Interesting song. I like that song. Pretty song. Now, it's time for the count up, and we're going to do the number 12s because, well, it's August the 12th. My stepson's Connor's birthday. I don't want to think

We're going to start with 1960, and we have someone who calls himself Donnie Brooks, and it's called Mission Bell. This is going to be one of those songs I'm going to go, oh, right, I know this song. So I'll let you know when it's over. I won't lie. I'll tell you if I'm like, I never heard that song before in my life. Okay, I'll let you know that too, but I'll bet I've heard it. But I sure couldn't tell you what it sounds like. Here you go.

0: Of course I know that song. But I forgot, you know, I haven't heard it in about 1,000 years. But I heard it before, yeah. I probably know this one too, but I couldn't swear to it. Demita Jo is her name. And I'll Be There. How many songs can you name that are called I'll Be There? I mean, seriously, you know, it's like, okay. And we have things like, you know, peripheral songs like Reach Out, I'll Be There by the Four Tops, you know.
1: And I'll Be There For You.
0: I'll Be There For You. I'll Be There For You. That one, you know. Great song, by the way. And anyway, here is Demita Jo and I'll Be There. I'll Be There. Hang on a minute.
2: 1961.
0: I told you to get in here for dinner. Okay.

0: Well. Do we think that Demita Joe might have cut Ben E. King and his friends a check for that? I mean, did you guys check that song out? That's just Stand By Me, and it's got different words, I guess. It has different words, but it's got pretty much the same tune, pretty much the same instrumental bridge. Like, come on, you can be creative with the instrumental bridge a little bit. Nope, very same one. Like Sarah points out, you know, My Sweet Lord and He's So Fine is pretty sketchy. You know, this is ridiculous. It's just like, this is a reworking of Stand By Me. Both came out in 1961. Now it's up to 1962. We got this song. I encourage you to sing along with the song. You do not have to. I won't be there. I won't know if you do or not. But I encourage you to sing along with this song because it's so much fun. But you can also sing the sequel to it, the answer to it, if you prefer. You go ahead. You go like this. I hate the bears and the birds on Wolverton Mountain. 1962.
1: They say don't go

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Herbie's here. 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It's nice to see you. You should say thank you to your colleague and sister, Rhonda, who gave me some lovely requests, and it looked like one of yours was four requests stuffed into one little tweet. It's not a tweet. I know it's not a tweet, so if anybody writes that it's not a tweet, I'm going to bite them. Okay, so don't do that. Okay. That was Claude King, Wolverton Mountain, which absolutely thrilled Rhonda down to her soul. Oh, no, wrong. Rhonda hates that song. I understand. I really do. I don't hate it. I have to tell you, I would have popped a bottle of champagne when the sequel came out if I'd been old enough. I was only 12 years old, so I wasn't. But if I could have, I would have, because I love the sequel. Because it's like the, how does he know he loves? He's never met her. Clifton Clowers makes sure nobody ever meets his daughter, which makes one wonder exactly what Mr. Clowers' motivations are. And why would he do that? Why would he want no one to be able to touch his daughter? Is that because he's keeping her for himself? Is Clifton Clowers a dirty old man? What do you guys think? I think he might be. I'm pretty sure he might be. Okay, we're up to 63. Thank God for that. This is Doris Troy. Nope, it wasn't originally done by the Hollies. It was originally done by Doris Troy.

Oh, sorry, it's over. I was trying to have a conversation. Sorry. That was Doris Troy. Just one look. Sarah and I both agree, between Doris Troy and the Hollies, we're going for the Hollies. But Doris Troy is more believable. That was Sarah's observation, and I am inclined to agree with her. She is more believable, but I really like the Hollies. They got Graham Nash. What the hell else do they need? 64. The Beach Boys. The Beach Boys started out with "If Everybody Had an Ocean." Okay, that was like in 62. I'm pretty sure that came out in 62. Okay, by the time we got to 64, the summer of 64, the Beach Boys were getting their act together. And I'm not going to say this is them in their glory, because they did many things that outshone this song. But this song was like, they made it. They just made it. Here are the Beach Boys. I get around. The other side was "Don't Worry, Baby," at least in this country. And between those two songs, the Beach Boys pretty much established themselves as a serious act, not just singing about surfing. That's what I think. 64.

0: Aren't they just delicious? I mean, seriously, guys, they're just yummy. The Beach Boys, I get around. And shortly after that, they did When I Grow Up to Be a Man, which isn't their best song. Okay, I'm not going to say it's their best song, but it's one of my favorites because it's just so, oh, it's so perfect for a kids their age doing a song. Oh, it's a wonderful song. We'll play it one of these days. Somebody will remember that I said that and they'll ask me for it. Watch. Rhonda, that's you, honey. Irby. You guys can flip a coin, okay? Oh, this song. This song, when I was 14 years old, this song came out. And this song, I instantly dubbed the cliche song. So now Sarah could tell you what it is.
1: And I came along and I said, you ever heard that song has all the cliches in it? It's like it has, like they packed all the cliches into one song.
0: Yeah. She thought the same
1: Baby,
0: thing as me.
1: I'm yours.
0: Baby, I'm yours. And I swear to you, I did not tell Sarah the song was on the count up, okay? She knew. She just knew. This is a cliche song. Count 'em up, I dare you.

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1: In the immortal words of Cole Porter, anything goes. 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

Herman's Hermits. And This Door Swings Both Ways. That's a good song, I think. It didn't do anything in the UK, from what I understand. Because Janet, who is a huge fan, said she'd never heard it before I started playing it on this show. But he's yummy. He's just, he's so nice. Okay. But he shouldn't call himself Herman's Hermits, or his band, Herman's Hermits, if he doesn't want to be called Herman. It's a little bit like Hootie and the Blowfish, you know? If you're going to do that, you sort of have to take that on. And if you don't want to take it on, then don't do it, okay? That's my advice to you. Here's 1967. And look, this didn't come... It was recorded in 67. It's completely legal. It is Silence is Golden, but the thing about it is a cappella, and it's by the Tremolos, and it really is delicious, and it's only the teensiest little bit illegal, okay? So here we go.

0: Okay, it's not actually a cappella. I know you certainly think it sounds like it should be a cappella, and you're right, but it's not, because it's got instruments in the beginning of it and instruments at the end of it and everything, but it's by the Tremolos, and it's Silence is Golden, and it's an a cappella version. I think it's really cool, and I love it, so every now and then you guys are going to just have to put up with it, because I really like it. So does Herbie. Herbie liked it. Hi, Herbie. How are you, baby? He's late. He's an hour late. The late Herbie Allen has joined us today. Right. Okay.
1: But he's alive and well.
0: He always says that about me. He does. Don't you, baby? See? Okay, now, we got Cliff Nobles and Company and The Horse. This will count as the second time I've played this song in about 16 years of doing The Happening. Here we go.

That is called The Horse, and it's by Cliff Nobles Company. And he actually did a sequel called something on the order of Horsing Time or Horse something. It was a sequel to The Horse, which, how do you do a sequel when you don't have any words to the original? It makes you wonder, doesn't it? But anyway, there you go. That's The Horse. Now, if that were not enough, we're up to 1969, and we're going to do James Brown. I don't have anything really against James Brown, the godfather of soul and all that. He's all right. This song is called I Am Not Creative Enough to Have Made This Up, Children. I'm really not, okay? It's called Mother Popcorn. And in parens, you got to have a mother for me. What about popcorn? Oh, here we go. Oh, I forgot to do this part. Yeah, yeah. 1969. See? Forgot to do that part. Yeah, yeah. Oh, sorry. Yeah, yeah, yeah. Told you.

James Brown. Blow your horn. Mother Popcorn. I don't want no trash. You got to have a mother for me. Give me some popcorn. Mother Popcorn. He seems more interested in popcorn than in the mother. I just thought I'd mention that. You know. Popcorn. Mother Popcorn. You got to have mother for me. I'd rather have you have popcorn for me, okay? Oh, sorry. James Brown. That's your count up for this week. I bet you're all like pretty happy about that. I am. It was doing fine. It did real well all the way until we got up to the horse, which is okay. And then Mother Popcorn? Seriously? I'm not so sure about that. Sarah would like to hear this song by Leslie Gore. This is called California Nights. Oh, and they do have some very nice ones. I gotta tell you what, California knows how to put it on a night.

Leslie, that's a Leslie Gore and California Nights. Nice song. And that was for Sarah. And these are for Chris. I haven't heard from Chris. And he should be home by now. So I'm hoping he'll get to hear it, you know. But anyway, this is kind of a cute little double play that we have here from Chris. I never would have thought of it, but this is really cute. This is Roy Orbison and Blue Angel, okay? And that's followed by Elvis Presley, You're the Devil in Disguise. Devil or angel, dear, whichever you are. Okay. Roy Orbison, Blue Angel, Elvis, and You're the Devil in Disguise. That's just a mean thing to say to somebody. You shouldn't say stuff like that to people. No wonder she didn't want to be with them. Oh, I didn't know that was Blue Angel. I know this song.

Hey, Dave. Dave Gordon's tuned in. Hi, sweetheart. Sent me some wonderful news. I'm so glad. Yeah, I know. It's Elvis Presley whining about some girl. You're the devil in disguise. Well, the reason is because you're so insulting. Listen to that bass guy. He wishes he was... Elvis wishes he could do that. He can't, but he wishes he could. Anyway, hi, Dave, and thank you for your letter. I appreciate it, and I'm very happy you put a smile on my face. I'll see you again on Friday. Let's see. I don't know. I'll still be giving away extra credit for double plays. I hope my allergies will have settled themselves by then. I don't know. Anyway, here we go. These are the Beatles, and you know all this stuff. I love you guys so much. I'll talk to you on Friday. Don't do anything I wouldn't do and tell the people you love. You love them. Don't forget to tell the people that you love them. Okay? That's the most important thing I'll ever say to you. I love you. Bye.

lying here next to me. I love you, baby.

I'm Harry Mason, here to give you an invitation to come and join me every Friday night at 8 UK, 3 US Eastern, when I will open up the Chicken Shack to bring you some great music from the 1960s, 1950s, and in the last half hour, going back to the 1940s. 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

I'm Martin Miles, and I'm here to tell you about my show on the one and only Phoenix Radio. 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